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0: Louisiana, Lake Charles, KZWA family, it's almost that time. The Faber L. Blackwell Juneteenth Festival will soon be here, and we're taking it outside. On Friday, June 19th, the streets of downtown Lake Charles transform into the biggest, free, fun, family celebration of the summer. 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Trust us, this lineup is going to shake the city up. 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

0: Northwest Louisiana, Lake Charles, KZWA family, it's almost that time. The Faye Brown Blackwell Juneteenth Festival will soon be here, and we're taking it outside. On Friday, June 19th, the streets of downtown Lake Charles transform into the biggest, free, fun, family celebration of the summer. 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

Louisiana, Lake Charles, KZWA family, it's almost that time. The Faber L. Blackwell Juneteenth Festival will soon be here, and we're taking it outside. On Friday, June 19th, the streets of downtown Lake Charles transform into the biggest, free, fun, family celebration of the summer. 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And speaking of music, on the Hickson Toyota Faye Brown Blackwell Juneteenth Festival stage, get ready for a full day of gospel, Zydeco, Southern Soul, R&B from local, regional, and national acts, all performing live all day long. And listen closely, because you're going to want to be locked in to KZWA 104.9 on Thursday, May 14th, because that's when we'll reveal who'll be performing center stage on the Hickson Toyota stage. Trust us, this lineup is going to shake the city up. 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We outside Lake Charles. And if you're outside downtown Lake Charles Friday, June 19th, you're at the Faye Brown Blackwell Juneteenth Festival. 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

Louisiana, Lake Charles, KZWA family, it's almost that time. The Faye Brown Blackwell Juneteenth Festival will soon be here, and we're taking it outside. On Friday, June 19th, the streets of downtown Lake Charles transform into the biggest, free, fun, family celebration of the summer. And we want everybody, every family, every neighborhood, every generation to come out and celebrate with us. 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And for the grown folks, a full beer and wine garden where you can relax, sip, and enjoy the day responsibly while taking in the music and the atmosphere. And speaking of music, on the Hickson Toyota Faye Brown Blackwell Juneteenth Festival stage, get ready for a full day of gospel, Zydeco, Southern Soul, R&B from local, regional, and national acts, all performing live all day long. And listen.

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5: 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Are you ready? 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Let's do it, Lake Charles. 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And this is your girl, and we ready to turn up. 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

North Louisiana, Lake Charles, KZWA family, it's almost that time. The Faber L. Blackwell Juneteenth Festival will soon be here, and we're taking it outside. 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
1: 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The Fabrown Blackwell Juneteenth Festival will soon be here, and we're taking it outside. 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

Northwest Louisiana, Lake Charles, KZWA family, it's almost that time. The Faber L. Blackwell Juneteenth Festival will soon be here, and we're taking it outside. On Friday, June 19th, the streets of downtown Lake Charles transform into the biggest, free, fun, family celebration of the summer. 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Trust us, this lineup is going to shake the city up. 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
1: Southwest Louisiana, Lake Charles, KZWA family, it's almost that time. The Fabrown Blackwell Juneteenth Festival will soon be here, and we're taking it outside. 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Trust us, this lineup is going to shake the city up. 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We outside Lake Charles. 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
1: Yeah, right. We're going to take you back all the way to 1995, y'all. Let's something that's supposed to be on the Moving On Up CD. 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

Northwest Louisiana, Lake Charles, KZWA family, it's almost that time. The Fay Brown Blackwell Juneteenth Festival will soon be here, and we're taking it outside. 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We outside Lake Charles. And if you're outside downtown Lake Charles Friday, June 19th, you're at the Fay Brown Blackwell Juneteenth Festival. Don't miss it.

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1: Southwest Louisiana, Lake Charles, KZWA family, it's almost that time. The Fay Brown Blackwell Juneteenth Festival will soon be here, and we're taking it outside. 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Trust us, this lineup is going to shake the city up. 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And remember, Juneteenth is about joy. 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
1: 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Y'all really know how to play some good music.
2: And I love hearing that Usher, that October London. I love the new formats of the stuff that you guys have going on. 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
1: Southwest Louisiana, Lake Charles, KZWA family, it's almost that time. The Fabrown Blackwell Juneteenth Festival will soon be here, and we're taking it outside. 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And speaking of music, on the Hickson Toyota Faye Brown Blackwell Juneteenth Festival stage, get ready for a full day of gospel, Zydeco, Southern Soul, R&B from local, regional, and national acts, all performing live all day long. 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
1: What?
2: A picture of me.
0: Dang.
1: You won't find it on your refrigerator?
2: Everybody's on the fridge but me.
1: Oh, God. He's offended. Everybody hears this? He's offended even
3: he's
1: at
3: bothered.
1: Home.
3: Right.
1: He's bothered by the fact that they ain't got no picture.
2: They love me, though. They love me, though.
3: Cruz want to take his family to court. Boy. I'm not on the refrigerator. I'm not even on the top bar. I deserve to be on the side.
1: God,
3: something.
1: Oh, God. Right. Okay.
3: My goodness.
1: Oh, God. Oh, God.
2: I'm actually in pain.
1: I see. So it isn't just at work. It's at home, too, huh?
3: Yeah.
1: Hi, Greg.
4: Ego.
5: Hello, how you doing?
1: I can't. Hey, Greg, how are you?
5: I'm doing fine. How you doing?
1: Just wonderful.
3: Greg,
1: ask Jay Cruz how he's doing.
3: I was about to say.
2: Look, I need somebody to talk to, Greg.
1: Talk to Greg.
4: Greg, you got kids?
5: Yes, I have three. I have two. Once my son passed away about 3 years ago motorcycle accident.
3: Sorry, brother.
0: Wishing you peace and understanding.
5: I appreciate it.
2: On the lighter side, do you have a fridge? And on that fridge, do you have pictures of your kids, something they drew when they were young or now, anything like that?
5: On one fridge we do, and then we have just a few pictures of, you know, my nieces and nephews, and they sent them in for Christmas.
2: Let me ask you a question. On any of your fridges, has anybody taken the time, your kids, wife, the people that you take care of, to post a picture of you on that fridge?
3: Oh, God.
5: No.
1: See? All right. Hey, listen, let's spin the wheel then, Greg. Let's get some positivity into your life, because I see where this is going.
2: I love you, brother.
1: Spin the wheel.
6: DJ Cruz, JJ from the SIP.
7: Trey G.
6: Jay Cruz,
1: $20 bonus. Let's go.
2: All right, I got you. I'm going to read you the question.
5: Cruz,
2: let's do this, bro. I'm going to read the question. If you don't know the answer, say pass. If I repeat it, you got to try it again. Don't take too long because you only got a minute. I'm telling you, if you don't know it, just say pass. You ready?
5: All right, bet.
2: Here we go. Do you prefer movies or TV shows?
5: TV shows.
2: What was the last movie you saw in the movie theater?
5: Coming to America.
2: Hartford is the capital of which state?
5: Hartford, Connecticut.
3: Yep.
2: Which is the comedian that has the longest lasting beef with Kevin Hart?
5: Cat Williams.
3: So, dude.
2: What was the largest ocean in the world? What's the largest ocean in the world?
5: Pacific Atlantic.
2: How old is Nick Cannon?
5: 33.
2: What was the fourth question I asked you?
5: Who has the longest beef with Kevin Hart?
3: Yeah.
2: Which football team is J.J. Williamson a fan of?
3: Come on now.
5: J.J. is a fan of Philadelphia, the Cowboys, Pittsburgh.
2: When it comes to television, what does NBC stand for?
5: NBC, National Broadcast Communication.
2: Spell the word subliminal.
5: Pass.
2: How old is Nick Cannon?
5: 41, 42, 43, 44.
1: You got 6 out of 10. What you missed was, how old is Nick Cannon? 45.
5: Oh, wow.
1: Which football team is J.J. Williamson a fan of? The Atlanta Falcons.
3: Hoody-hoo.
1: When it comes to television, what does NBC stand for? National Broadcasting Company. And subliminal is S-U-B-L-I-M-I-N-A-L.
2: Sorry, brother.
1: So you got 6 out of 10. 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
1: You know, we've come too far to throw it all away.

0: Hey, it's Dee Dee in the morning. Good morning. If you're driving on I-10, shouts out to you. It's Live 104.9.
1: Wake up and get turned up. Wake up. Yeah. Wake up. Yeah. With your new favorite morning show.

0: morning. It's Dee Dee in the morning. Everybody is here. There is Jay Cruz, also Trey G, comedian J.J. Williamson. Yeah. But it's Trey G who wants to talk to all of us right now because he saw the same thing I saw.
1: Yeah.
0: That went viral last weekend, right?
1: Yeah. I did. There was a post on the Bish Gossip. I want to make sure I enunciate because I don't want to get wrote up.
0: I love that. The Bish Gossip.
1: The Bish Gossip, right? There was a post that I saw the other day where there's a lady basically telling you how to get a top athlete that's going to either...
2: Lord have mercy, I saw this.
1: You saw this?
2: Yes.
1: How to get a top athlete that's going to either the NFL or the NBA. Now, I do have to preface by saying this is a less melanated woman.
2: Yes.
1: You're going to have to read between the lines on that one.
2: Come on now.
1: She is Caucasian. Okay, yep. I do want to just put that out there. Dee Dee, you got something on your chest you want to get out?
0: I just feel like it made me think of Get Out. Remember the daughter in Get Out?
1: Sure.
3: It's blonde hair, blue-eyed Caucasian?
1: Blonde hair, blue-eyed. That probably is the best way to describe it. Now, she actually came out with a list. She said that her roommate's sister put her onto this list. So she actually posted it on her social media. These are the ways to get a top athlete going to the NFL or the NBA. She first starts off by saying, remember that he is the prize. He can change your life. You cannot change he.
2: Come on now.
1: Is what she said.
2: Yeah.
1: Now, the second thing she said, and a lot of ladies are going to have an issue with this one. She said, dealing with cheating, don't look for it. She said, if he is cheating, let him cheat in peace.
0: Okay.
2: Come on now.
1: Let him cheat in peace.
0: Okay. All right. Go ahead.
1: These are the ways to land a top NFL NBA prospect now. Okay. She said, let him cheat in peace. She said, as long as he don't start developing relationships and bonds with anybody that he's cheating with, let him have his fun.
0: No!
2: Yeah.
0: No.
2: Well, what you writing it down for then?
3: I'm paying attention.
1: She also went on to say, P.S., he'll always be attracted to black girls.
0: No!
1: Activate the shenanay in her by picking at her and letting him see it, he'll ditch her really quick.
0: Stop! Y'all hear this?
1: Dang. What she said.
0: Do you men? Hold on a second. Us ladies, we didn't knew this list existed. We knew this. There's a lot of us who knew this. It's you guys, these athletes you didn't know.
1: Yeah.
0: Keep it moving. What else she said?
1: And it's eye-opening, ain't it? And now these are probably like more so geared towards like college athletes.
0: Okay.
1: Maybe high-level high school athletes.
0: Okay.
1: But college athletes, you definitely got to watch out. These are the ways they saying that you can land a D1 recruit. Be an asset to him is another way. Fold his clothes, buy him things, bring him his food, do his homework for him, they said.
0: Wow.
1: Even do his homework. Completely integrate yourself into his life. So where he can't function without you.
0: Now, I have heard that, and they say there are a lot of women who know how to do I was never good at that.
1: I'm not going to lie to you. Yeah, you don't seem like you.
0: Yeah, I'm not. My mother used to say that. You got to integrate yourself into his life so he'll see that he needs you. And I ain't got that time.
3: Amanda Panda did that.
1: Facts. My ex did that. That's kind of the reason, I ain't going to lie to you. That's one of the major reasons why I'm scared to jump into another relationship. I don't want to become hyper-dependent on somebody.
0: Right. And there are women who know how to do that, too.
1: Oh, 100%.
0: And I think it's genius. I sit back and watch and go, girl, you did that.
1: I think it ain't that smart.
0: It is.
1: It ain't that smart. You just lazy. That's all it is.
0: Shut up.
1: You just lazy.
3: Simplify it.
1: Yeah, this list came out on the Bish Gossip on how to land a D1 athlete. Don't embarrass him. Don't cheat. Don't text other men. His cute friends and teammates will try you. Just ignore it. Just in case relationships go south and you can possibly link up with one of them.
3: Yeah, because you have to be a trustworthy woman. Because if
1: trustworthy
3: you
1: woman.
3: Link up with somebody, you're not a keeper.
1: Absolutely. Absolutely. Another tip that she had was to go completely wild on him in bed. Now, that one I can co-sign.
3: Always do that.
1: That's a really good one. She said use throat spray. Do any and everything. Be spontaneous. Make it go down anytime, anywhere. She also brought his mom into the conversation. She said, do not, under any circumstances, tell his mom any information that's negative about him.
0: Wow.
1: She said, because it'll spread through the whole family, and then she'll tell everybody, and he'll just blame you.
3: The white girl. Yeah.
1: Right.
3: The white girl, yeah.
1: Yes, indeed.
0: So, again, and this was by...
1: The Bish Gossip?
0: It was on the Bish Gossip. A white girl telling her sister how to get a pro athlete.
1: A pro athlete. The last one, she said, this is the biggest one. She said, always look good. Be appealing. Hair, face, always done. She said, also push for marriage.
0: Ooh.
1: Have multiple kids, and you got them. In 2 years on draft day, you'll be a millionaire, and all your friends will work hard in school to literally support themselves, and you'll be living such a soft life.
0: Do y'all hear this?
1: Yeah. Now, this is a text thread now that she shared with the girl.
0: Damn.
1: So they passed this around. This ain't the first time it's been shared.
0: Oh, yeah.
1: They passed this around. It's a game plan for them.
0: Hey, I'm about to frame that, though.
3: I got a question.
0: I'm going to frame that and give it to my niece.
3: I got a question for fathers.
0: What?
3: Do you let your daughter follow this rule?
1: Those,
3: this guide to the easy life?
1: I do appreciate more coaches like Deion Sanders then, like, you know, bringing people like Brittany Renner in front of his players, saying, hey, look, these are the strategies and tactics that they use to trap NBA ballers, right. NFL ballers, right. So be mindful.
0: But Cruz asked you all a question, fellas. Would you want your daughter to follow that and to be living good?
2: Hell yeah. Dad just want a car. It better not be you.
0: That's so honest, JJ. Yeah. JJ. Hey, you honest as hell. Because if I had a daughter like, girl, would your mama know about life? Yeah. Go do it.
2: I already sent to my daughter. She said, replied back, okay, now.
1: That's fine.
0: I love it. All right, y'all. It's Dee Dee in the morning. Thank you, Trey. On Live 104.9.
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5: 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Hey, good morning. It's Dee Dee in the Morning. We're done right now. The show is over. But let me ask you this. Trey G, what do you remember today?
6: We learned that DJ Academics, he said that Kendrick Lamar deleted and reposted his video because he wants to squash the beef with Drake because he's scared.
5: What about you, JJ?
7: And I learned that LeBron James, Lagone, he got swept in the playoffs. And, man, he said, you know what? It's a lot of things that keeps him motivated season by season.
5: All right. What about you, J. Cruz?
8: We learned that Charleston White said that Cardi B is the kind of woman that's going to keep running back to guy like Stephon Diggs.
5: Mm. Some other things that we learned this morning, of course, you know what we learned about Michael Blackson said, Cat Williams still got beef with Kevin Hart. Yeah. Michael Blackson said that. We also found out that the average date for millennials is going to cost you about $252 to go on an average date.
7: Yep.
5: And then we also learned about that gunman who opened fire in Boston as well. Prayers to that community, all right? Hey, listen, tomorrow on the show, get ready. We got a dope discussion for you. We also got cash. We got hot topics and laughs. Meet us right back here on Didi in the Morning.

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1: Y'all, I was at a juke joint having me a real good time. 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
0: 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What's going on, Southwest Louisiana, and those of you listening thereabout? I'm your boy, Levert the Bassman, and I'm back. I had to go to court yesterday, so y'all pay your tickets and fines and whatnot so y'all don't end up in jail. But look, we got a whole bunch of things to talk about. Over the weekend was the Grown Folks All-White Mother's Day celebration featuring David Sylvester, and if you missed it, you missed a treat. But don't worry about it. It was live-streamed, and we're going to talk about it at 10:45. All that and more coming up a little bit later in the show, but right now, I want to take some time out to take care of you. You got a birthday? Anniversary? Request? I don't know. Maybe you want to be like Kentrell Edwards and hear your name mentioned across the airwaves. Whatever it is, give me a call, 337-491-0966. I can't wait to hear what you've got to say.

KZWA 104.9, that's Roy Chip Anthony and Hot Boy Ronald with Couple Walk. I like that. Let's see. I'm your boy, Levert the Bass Man. It is 10:16 on the dot. I love it when that happens. You know what that means. It's time for the birthday shout-out. Hey! Celebrating a birthday today is my homegirl, Miss Jerry Lynn. Happy birthday, sugar. Happy birthday to Christy Davis. Claudia Flores, who listens to us all the way from Sinaloa, Mexico. Happy birthday to Lake and Hackworth. Molly Lyons. Carnell Neely. Patricia Coleman. Darnisha Gidros King. Donna Thompson. And Matthew RV. Happy birthday, everybody. Celebrating a birthday yesterday, because I wasn't here. Happy birthday to Mr. Larry Miles. Melissa Hoggins. Brittany Goodley. Kendall Kelly. Miss Faye Brown Blackwell. It was her birthday yesterday. And it was Miss Paulette Favre's birthday. And Miss Godmother. Happy birthday to you too, sugar. Happy birthday to Faith Mays, Perry Molden, Chris Abuzar, Keisha Strange Guy, Kaylee Lamar George, Cajun Nana Cat. Happy birthday, sugar. Happy birthday to Charles Clark III, Demazio Perez, Rosa Sanye, Terry Love, Jacinta King, Otis Moore, Ashley Landry, B.B. Williams, Sarah Lachey, Chastity Talton. If I missed anybody, charge it to my head and not my heart. I do apologize, but give me a call, 337-491-0966, and we'll celebrate your birthday with you. 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

0: Lake Charles and surrounding areas, all the way down there to Opelousas and all the way down to Beaumont, Texas. This your boy, Harold Gilbert. 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

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That is Kehlani and Usher with Shoulda Never. And before that, it was Anderson .Paak and Snoop Dogg with Anywhere. I'm your boy, LaVert the Bassman, and it's time for me to let you know about your local weather. It's currently 10:32, 73 degrees outside, and the sun is shining bright. And we're going to continue to see that bright sunshine through the rest of the day. We'll be returning to lower to middle 80s for temperature, and a few fair weather clouds will be mixing in from time to time. We're also going to focus on a drier pattern for the middle and to the later half of the work week, with a slightly lower humidity for now. High pressure is the big story, though, throughout the second half of the week, as things will begin to dry out, and temperatures will also be a focus to will be focused on warmer weather, and that's set to return to the middle to upper 80s expected for Wednesday and Thursday. I'm your boy LaVert the Bassman. That's your local weather. Come back and see me at about a quarter before the hour. I'll let you know everything that happened at the grown folks party on Sunday. But right now, you here for the music. So here's J-Don with I'll Be Good on KZWA 104.9. 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

KZWA 104.9. That's David Sylvester with Shapeshifter. I'm your boy, Levert the Bassman, and here's what's going on in the world around you. Starting here in the city of Lake Charles, Louisiana.

0: telling you, it was an event and a half. Now, I told y'all what I was going to wear when I went down there. You didn't believe me. I went down there and I wore these white rain boots, knee-high tube, white tube socks, white basketball shorts, a wife beater, you know, them muscle shirts, and a lace cape with these Elton John-esque glasses. It was fun. They said all white. They didn't say classy, and that's all the white I had. And we had a ball out there. People were celebrating their mothers, and David Sylvester was like, you know what? Since there's so many of y'all and we don't have as many tickets, let's go live. So we live streamed the entire event for those who couldn't get in the building. It was phenomenal. And then David Sylvester took the stage. My God. But before he did, Kim McCoy got up there. You remember Kim? She performed before and she was phenomenal. My God, that woman is amazing. And then David hit the stage and he took over. And you can tell when someone grew up in the church, because that boy got... You can see talent from a mile away. You can see a gift from a mile away. But anointing is something that you have to experience. And that whole band, David Sylvester and his entire band, are anointed by the Most High. He has the ability to channel when he's performing, and he takes you to the place where he worships. Anybody who sings or performs, you know you go somewhere special when you close your eyes. Well, he and his band have the ability to take you to that place when they perform. And I'm telling you, it was a blessing to experience. So if you missed it, don't worry about it. You can catch him performing again at the 2026 Faye Brown Blackwell Juneteenth Celebration. That's June 19th in downtown Ryan Street in Lake Charles, Louisiana. Downtown and outside. 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
1: 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The Faye Brown Blackwell Juneteenth Festival will soon be here, and we're taking it outside. 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

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I'm your boy, LaVert the Bassman, and I gotta remind you what's going on at Market Basket. 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

0: 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Throwback since a day's best R&B. I'm your boy, Levert the Bassman, and it's time for the question of the day, hey! And if you'd like to participate in the conversation by answering the question of the day, all you've got to do is give me a call at 337-491-0966 and answer me here just this one question. What can a person learn in 10 minutes that will be useful for the rest of their lives, huh? What can a person learn in 10 minutes that will be useful for the rest of their life? I believe something that a person can learn in 10 minutes, kindness. You can learn patience. You can learn to be long-suffering. You can learn to be loving in 10 minutes. You can learn to be joyful in 10 minutes. You can learn to be a good person in 10 minutes, and that can be useful for the rest of your life. You can also learn to be manipulative. You can learn to be sadistic. You can learn to be evil. You can learn to be mean. You can learn to be rude. Those are all things you can learn in 10 minutes that can be useful for the rest of your life. Especially if you're in business, you can manipulate business meetings. You can manipulate your coworkers. You can manipulate your bosses. Or you can learn to be loving. You can treat people with kindness. You can respect people for who they are. And they learn to accept people for who they are, as they are, and where they are. And if you learn that, you'll have a stress-free existence. That's mine. What's yours? What's something a person can learn in 10 minutes that can be useful for the rest of their lives? Give me a call, 337-491-0966. 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

0: 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That is EJ Jones with Gas Station Love. I'm your boy, LaVert the Bassman. It's 1145 on the dot. I love it when that happens. So let's go ahead and revisit the question of the day, which is super simple. What's something a person can learn in 10 minutes that can change their life? Huh? What's something that a person can learn in 10 minutes that can change their life? I got a friend of mine in the studio today. Tell everybody, hey, and who you are, sugar.
1: Hi, my name is Cam Simeon.
0: Hey, Cam. So what can a person learn in 10 minutes that can change their life?
1: I would say a person can learn how to be a better person, maybe do something good for somebody.
0: Yeah.
1: If they're in need. Do what you can. Be
0: right.
1: Positive.
0: I agree with that. You could be less selfish.
1: Yes.
0: Also, another thing you can learn in 10 minutes is the needs of your partner.
1: Exactly.
0: Because if all you're going into in the relationship is what you can get out of it, that's very selfish.
1: Yes, indeed.
0: So those are some things that a person can. What about communication?
1: Communication is number one. That's key.
0: I like that.
1: Yes.
0: So those are things you can learn in 10 minutes that can better change your life. That's ours. What's yours? Give me a call at 337-491-0966. 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I can't wait to hear what you've got to say. And don't forget, the question of the day was brought to you by Rain Realty. So if you're thinking of buying or selling, visit rainrealty.luxury or call 337-426-9777.
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That's DJ Slide with the Mississippi Cha-Cha Slide. I was in here cha-chaing and forgot I had work to do. I'm your boy, Levert the Bass Man, and you just stepped into the beginning of the All Request Lunch Hour, brought to you by the Foundation House. 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

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That was a request for Jeff Floyd. I found love on a lonely highway. And if you found it there, bring it back. I'm your boy, Levert the Bass Man. We got about 45 minutes left in the All Request Lunch Hour, brought to you by the Foundation House, located at 720 Enterprise Boulevard. 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

0: to 2 p.m. Coming up in just a few moments, we got some Bobby Womack for Miss Paulette on her 75th birthday. We got some Maze featuring Frankie Beverly, some Tucker, some Ronnie Bell, and some Joe Simon. 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
1: Today's scripture is Hebrews chapter 4, verse 12. It says, "The word of God is quick and powerful, sharper than any two-edged sword, piercing even to the dividing asunder of soul and spirit, joints and marrow, and is a discerner of thoughts and intents of the heart." This means that God's word is alive. It is full of energy. It's operative and effective. 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The word only needs your availability. 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

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That's Bobby Womack with A Woman's Gotta Have It. And Miss Paulette gotta have her some Bobby Womack on today. Her birthday was yesterday, and she got mad at me because I wasn't here. But that's all right. We celebrating today. Right now, though, this one goes out to Mr. Lester. 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

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I was approached yesterday at the all-white party, and she said, I need you to play me some Tucker tomorrow. So I played you some Tucker today. Look, coming up next is Ronnie Bell with I'll Pay the Shipping on KZWA 104.9.

104.9. That's Ronnie Bell with I'll Pay the Shipping. Coming up next is Joe Simon with the joking kind on KZWA 104.9.

I got food in my refrigerator. That's another blessing. I'm alive to see another day. That's another blessing. My family's straight. That's another blessing. Hey, I get to make you smile. That's another blessing. You get to call in. That's another blessing. You woke up this morning. That's another blessing. KZWA 104.9, that's David Sylvester with Too Blessed to Be Stressing. And if you missed his Mother's Day performance at the KPC Hall, you missed a treat and a half. That young man and his entire band are blessed and anointed, and it was an absolute pleasure to watch them perform. Honestly, that's one of the best performances I've ever experienced here in the city of Lake Charles. And if you missed it, Lord have mercy, you missed the treat. But don't worry about it, because you

0: 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Don't pick me up one, because I missed the last one. Had a friend say, I bought you a plate. Go down there and grab it. And I never went down there and got it. So don't do that. Just grab you one. And stay tuned to 104.9 KZWA. My brown butter Becky said some dude keep messing with her. So I got to go over there real quick and see what's going on. I'll be back. 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
1: 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The Fabrown Blackwell Juneteenth Festival will soon be here, and we're taking it outside. 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

Jackie, what's wrong with that? Why are you telling everybody you got to sleep with one eye open because I won't leave you alone? All I'm trying to do is drop that off and get you that good wood and put you to bed good. You're going to tell everybody I'm keep messing with you. Now, you know good and well. I'm finna go knock on your door right now.

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We had a request for Roy Chip Anthony featuring Hot Boy Ronald. 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

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That's DJ Cassidy and R. Kelly with DJs Make the World Go Round. Tell me why Brown Butter Becky's husband done came up here after me.

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0: KZWA 104.9. It's your boy, LaVert the Bassman, and that was J. Paul, A.O. and Cupid with She Like That Wood. And before that, it was Mike Clark Jr. with Keep On Steppin'. All of them will be performing at the 2026 Faye Brown Blackwell Juneteenth Celebration on June 19th on Ryan Street when we block off the street and we party outside. I'm your boy, LaVert the Bassman, and over the weekend, it's been going down in Baton Rouge. Senate Majority, well, I'll let WBRZ explain everything that's happening.
1: With tensions running high in a Senate committee room Friday, lawmakers addressed Senator Jay Morris and his proposed redistricting map. WBRZ's cameras were focused on Senator Carter when the audience reacted to another verbal dispute in the chamber.
2: He said, y'all need to shut up. And then he looked me in my eyes and he said, y'all need to shut up, boy. Because I was just in awe of, like, wow, this guy really just said this.
1: Louisiana Democratic Party Executive Director Darius Lannis shared with WBRZ this video and audio of the interaction.
3: Yeah, you definitely heard boy, you heard F. Like, he was in a different zone.
4: If you were in those first three rows, you definitely heard it.
1: Senator Morris denies using the term, saying he did not know who was seated behind him. He admits to standing up and saying, you all need to shut up. In a statement, he says, in part, participants should respect decorum and not resort to falsehoods to further a political agenda.
2: What fundraising would we have done off something like this? What reason would I have to lie on him about saying boy? You think I want somebody to call me a boy, especially somebody who is a Republican? Absolutely not. But the truth has to be said, because when we don't document these moments, we give him the galls to keep moving forward and doing this again.
1: With tensions running high in a Senate committee room Friday.
0: So apparently, in the state of Louisiana, racism is still alive and well, all the way from your neighbor, your friend, your cousin, your schoolmate, all the way up to the governor of the state. Now look, we'll talk more about this coming up a little bit later in the show, so stay tuned to 104.9 KZWA. This one goes out to LaDonna. She said, leave my mama alone, boy. 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

0: KZWA 104.9. That is Chris Brown and Leon Thomas with Fallin'. Brand new music. I like that. I'm your boy, LaVert, the bass man, and I gotta ask you something. Did you know that 5 days ago, J.D. Vance was almost assassinated? Did you know? Did you know that the Vice President of the United States of America was almost assassinated 5 days ago? You didn't? Well, let me tell you about it. The man's name is Michael Marks, and he was found along the path of J.D. Vance's motorcade. And according to federal authorities, Secret Service officers attempted to stop him. He pulled a gun from his waistband and ran towards a group of bystanders before turning and firing at one of the officers, shooting a bystander in the leg. And officers returned fire, and they shot Marks in the hand, the left arm, and upper abdomen. He was then taken to George Washington University Hospital for treatment. And according to authorities, he said, "F the White House. Kill me, kill me, kill me," while he was in the ambulance. Now, officers found a Texas driver's license identifying Marks as well as two other aliases. He was also known as Patrick Michael and Michael Zavici. Why is that important? Well, Michael Zavici, Patrick Michael, and Michael Marks are all the same person. And the reason we haven't heard about this is because the man has ties, is Jewish, and has ties to Israel. And this is important to remember because J.D. Vance is not just the vice president of the Epstein administration. He's also the vice president of the United States of Israel. And if the community found out that someone with ties to Israel tried to assassinate the vice president of the United States, that would look bad, especially on the war that we're fighting on behalf of Israel. I'm LaVert the Bassman. That's what's going on in the world around you. 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
2: 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The Faye Brown Blackwell Juneteenth Festival will soon be here, and we're taking it outside. 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

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That's Beyonce with Freedom. I'm your boy, LaVert the Bassman. And we know there's a lot of things going on here in the state of Louisiana. There's a lot of racism happening from the top down. And a lot of people don't want to talk about it because it makes them uncomfortable. But I don't care. We need to

of his leadership. There is no daylight between us, and at the request of many colleagues in the Senate Democratic Caucus and the Louisiana Legislative Black Caucus, I have accepted the Senate President's appointment and will step into this role fully prepared to continue standing firmly against efforts that undermine fair representation and black political power in the state of Louisiana. The Senate President could not have chosen a better replacement to serve on the Senate and Government Affairs Committee than Senator Duplessis and Representative Edmund Jordan, Chairman of the Louisiana Legislative Black Caucus. He previously served as Vice Chairman of the House and Governmental Affairs Committee and has the knowledge and experience to serve the best interest of the people of Louisiana. We are united, focused, and unwavering. That's from Senator Duplessis, and he says, and we will continue fighting for our people as we always have. And we're going to fight with you, Senator. We're going to hold you accountable, and we're going to make sure you hold them accountable. And coming up in a few moments, I'm going to tell you about this petition that's going around the state of Louisiana to remove Jeff Landry from office because of his racist legislation that he helped push through the Louisiana legislature. 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Throwbacks and today's best R&B.

person in this state. Now, here's a statement from Senator Royce Duplessis and the Louisiana Legislative Black Caucus Chairman, Edmund Jordan. It reads, "The attacks on black political representation in Louisiana are serious, coordinated, and consequential. But we will not be intimidated, divided, or distracted from the fight to ensure fair representation in Congress and equal political power for our communities. Senator Gary Carter has been a fearless and principled advocate for our people, and Louisiana is better."

KCWA 104.9. That is Jill Scott with Pressure. I'm your boy, Levert the Bass Man, and from New Orleans to Shreveport, Louisiana, thousands of people in the state have gone to their state registrar's office to sign a recall petition trying to get Jeff Landry removed from office because he's passed racist legislation that restricts fair voting. Now, while all that's going on, Louisiana Senate lawmakers are considering a proposed law that would transfer any historical statue or monument that was owned by the government and removed from public display before August 1st, 2006 to the Office of State Parks. What are they talking about? While we're trying to get rid of Jeff Landry for being racist, Louisiana's lawmakers are trying to put Confederate statues at state parks throughout the state. Now, it's important to remember that Louisiana was part of the Confederate, a group of states that left the United States of America to form their own country with their own constitution and their own currency. The

0: the Negro is not equal to the white man in any way, and that servitude is his natural and normal condition in life. Louisiana, that is our history here. That's what's happening right now. That happened in the 1800s. This is happening today. Our governor is trying to restrict black voting while other lawmakers in the state are trying to put up Confederate monuments to men and women who fought to keep people like me and you enslaved forever. That's a sin and a shame. And we ain't gonna have it here. Not today, not tomorrow, not ever. Coming up a little bit later in the show, I'm gonna tell you how you can sign your petition to get Jeff Landry the hell up out of office. 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

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It's your boy LaVert the Bassman, and that was King George with Nighttime. And before that, it was 803 Fresh with All Night Long. I'm your boy LaVert the Bassman, and so you want to know how to get rid of Jeff Landry, huh? Okay, so the first thing we got to do is sign the recall petition. So where do you go to get the recall petition? Well, you go to your local registrar's office. You request the petition. You sign it. And then you set up a place where other people can go to then sign the petition. Once the petition is full, we mail it off to Baton Rouge, Louisiana, because that's the only place it could count. Or you can go down to Baton Rouge and you can sign the petition in person. So that's happening all across the state of Louisiana. As we speak, there are places in Mandeville, New Orleans, Baton Rouge, Harvey, Chalmette, Shreveport, Natchitoches, Alexandria, places all across those cities that have set up places where you can sign the petition. As a matter of fact, after I get off work today, I'm going to head down to the local registrar's office. I'm going to get a petition, and then I'm going to let you know that you can come here to KZWA 104.9 and you can sign the petition here. All right? So give me a few moments. I'm going to head down there when I get some transportation, and we gonna get Jeff out. Because racism no longer has a place in Louisiana society. We're not doing that no more, okay? We're not having it. 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

0: KZWA 104.9, that's Sherelle and Alexander O'Neill with Saturday Love. I'm your boy LaVert, the Bassman, reminding you about the May 16th election. We do have to get out and vote. It's not an option. You really need to get out and vote because they are actively trying to make sure your vote doesn't count. Don't believe me? You ain't got to take my word for it. I'll let Jeff Landry tell you himself.
1: The May 16th House primaries. And as CBS's Celia Vega pointed out, early voting was already underway.
2: As we sit here right now, more than 45,000 ballots have been returned. What happens to those?
3: Oh, those ballots are discarded, and those voters will vote again in November.
2: You say that like it's not a big deal.
3: Well, it's not a big deal. It's not my fault. If anybody has a grievance, take it to the United States Supreme Court.
0: It is your fault, Jeff Landry. It's absolutely your fault. You're the one who sat up here and redistricted the state. You up there sat up there and you tried to make sure that black people don't have representation in this state. We make up one-third of every physical body in this state, but we have one-sixth the voting power of our white counterparts. That means we're not even three-fifths of a person here. So shame on you, Jeff Landry, for sitting up that line and trying to make sure our vote doesn't count. Shame on you and shame on anybody who supports it. We're going to sign this recall, and we're going to get you the hell up out of here, sir. I don't play that. It's live 104.9.

KZWA 104.9. That's The Impressions with We're a Winner. I'm your boy, LaVert the Bassman. It is, 81 degrees outside, partly cloudy skies, 2:46 in the afternoon. That means our time together has very quickly come to an end, and we had fun today. We clowned, we laughed, people even pulled up on me, and it was great. But you know, I never like to leave you without speaking something positive in your life, and with that in mind, I want to remind you of just a few things. You will encounter some people who don't want your advice, they just want your agreement. I'm going to say that one more time because I missed it. Some people don't want advice. They just want agreement. You see, they've already made up in their mind what they want to hear before even asking you. And all they're looking for is for you to agree with whatever it is they say. So save your energy for people who actually want to grow and just not feel validated. Because sometimes people don't want advice. They just want you to agree with them. And on top of that, loyalty, well, that expires when convenience runs out. Because some people are only loyal to the benefits that you provide to them. Don't believe me? Watch what happens when you start saying no. Watch what happens when you stop being useful. Matter of fact, watch what happens when you start telling the truths that you kept from them in order not to hurt their feelings. Because loyalty expires when convenience runs out. People will keep you around. They will be loyal to you as long as they can drain you of every ounce of your being. But the second you put up boundaries, they have a problem. That's because they're loyal to you. They're not loyal to you. They're loyal to the convenience around you. So protect yourself. Put up boundaries. Make sure people respect them. And if they don't, they can leave. And if no one told you today, let me be one of the first. I love you. I love you on purpose. And you know I mean it. Stay tuned to 104.9 KZWA. Tony Woods is about to walk through the building. He about to have a show and a half for you. I'm going down to the local registrar's office right now to see if I can pick up one of those recall Jeff Landry petitions. And then we're going to come here to KZWA 305 Enterprise Boulevard, and we're going to sign it. And we're going to do our best to get him out of here. Because we don't play that.

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0: 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The Faye Brown Blackwell Juneteenth Festival will soon be here, and we're taking it outside. On Friday, June 19th, the streets of downtown Lake Charles transform into the biggest, free, fun, family celebration of the summer. 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

0: what's up? It's Dee Dee in the morning. 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

0: Mayor Marshall right here on Live 104.9. Southwest Louisiana, Lake Charles, KZWA family, it's almost that time. The Fay Brown Blackwell Juneteenth Festival will soon be here. And we're taking it outside. 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

Live 1049, KZWH Street, Lisa right there. 21 minutes after 4 o'clock. I know you've heard about the first annual Faye Brown Blackwell Juneteenth Celebration downtown.

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2: This is a love that withstands time, space, and matter forever. Forever's a mighty long time. Here we are decades later. The sentiment is still the same. 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

0: 1049 KZWA. We had such a great time on Sunday. Hope you had a chance to check it out. We streamed it live on our Facebook page. I know it was hard to get a ticket, especially if you waited a little too long. It was sold out. It was packed. Had a great time. David, we'll be back. What we're looking forward to now is the Juneteenth celebration. Downtown Lake Charles, June 19th. It's on a Friday. Oh, we're shutting downtown down. Let me see. You already know Mike Clark will be there. We've got some other folks there. Starting next week, we will let you know about some other performers that will be at the first annual Faye Brown Blackwell Juneteenth celebration. Would you like more details? Well, here you go.
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1: 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The Faye Brown Blackwell Juneteenth Festival will soon be here. And we're taking it outside. 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Trust us, this lineup is going to shake the city up. 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

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Your work day is over. Kick back and relax. Buckle up. We got something for your drive home. We call this the 5 o'clock free ride mix. My DJ doing his thing right there. So glad you're doing your thing wherever you're doing. I know you're about to get

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I got them all to check without the woo-ha. 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

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It's Young Money Records, get the record straight.

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4: South.

Iverson had a famous rant. I guess that's been 20 years ago, where he was the best player on the team, and the coach got on him because he wouldn't practice hard. So he got in front of the media, and they started asking him about, why don't you practice harder? And he went on a 10-minute rant. Practice! You talking about practice? This man makes $35 million a year playing basketball in the NBA, and they asking that man about practice. Man, they used to mess with my partner, Allen Iverson, back in the day, I'm telling you. And listen, when I was much younger, this was before anybody knew Allen Iverson. He grew up in Virginia, which is right next to Ohio. Me and my partners drove to, I think it was Hampton, but he was a football player. We had heard about him as a football player, and he was a quarterback. Oh, he was killing. So then when I hear that he's going to Georgetown to play basketball, I'm like, I thought he was a, and he was good. He could have went either, I don't know if he could have played quarterback in the NFL. He's kind of small, but he was very good. Don't ask me how we got to talking sports. I just thought I would slip that in. Look at here. It's almost, it's 10 till 7 just about. I got to go. I know I didn't talk too much today to you guys. We're doing a lot of stuff in the background. We are getting this Juneteenth celebration together downtown Lake Charles on June 19th. Oh, we're shutting down downtown, all right? And you know Mike Clark's going to be there, but we're going to be announcing some other performers that will be performing on that Friday, and you're going to enjoy it. We've got vendors, we've got steppers, we've got the bikers, we've got some high school students, we got some national and national singers, some local singers. You know, we got it all. We're going to have a great time that day. We still got about a month to go, but you definitely need to plan on that so you can be there. I got to go, y'all. Hope you enjoyed your Tuesday afternoon. If you get a chance, tap in tomorrow afternoon at 3 o'clock. We'll do this whole thing again. Before I go, how was your day today? I am willing to bet, my friend, today was a good day for you. No matter what you went through, thank him for today. He woke you up this morning, and so that makes today a very good day. You enjoy.

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4: Today's scripture is Matthew chapter 7 and verse 7. It says, ask and it shall be given you. Seek and you shall find. Knock and the door shall be opened to you. And verse 8 says, for whoever keeps on asking receives. Whoever keeps on seeking finds. And whoever keeps on knocking will be opened unto them. Here's what I hear. Determination, persistence, and expectation. And he's not talking about asking as in a beggar. He's talking about asking in faith. Believe that when you pray, that you will receive the things you've prayed for. Don't give up on your dreams, and the things that God has promised you, they will come to pass. Keep believing.
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